0: 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Oh, it's a, this is so good. 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

And I want to ask you a favor, really. 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

0: Do you hear that? Oh, it feels so right. That's La Mix Radio. Let it take you there, baby. I'm loving this. It feels so good.
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0: 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That's the sound of Lay Mix Radio. 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I love it.
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0: 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Oh, this is so good. That's the sound of La Mix Radio. 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

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From Geo-me. 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Into the Monday Dawn. 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

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Sounds so good. Whoa.

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From Fly, Crazy Love. 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Sounds so good.

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Starting with Kamish, Set Me Free. 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Enjoy it.

0: 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Oh, it feels so right. That's La Mix Radio. Let it take you there, baby. I'm loving this. You knew all that I
1: 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Sunday Morning Sunshine on the Dial. 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

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Wolfgang Law. Party like it's 1920. 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
2: 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By your side.

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Starting with Umut Torun. 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

0: 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Oh, it feels so right. That's La Mix Radio. Let it take you there, baby. I'm loving this. It feels so good.
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With Melly Adigan, whenever. 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

0: 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Oh, this is so good. 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

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Okay, say sorry. That's Sunday's First Light. 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

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It is a beautiful Sunday morning for some electro swing and deep house here on La Mix Radio. Sunday's sophisticated morning chill. With Kevin Carlson, let us go somewhere. 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

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Sohn Silva, The Distance Riddick. 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
0: 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Deepson, close your eyes. 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

soaking up the Sunday sun with a blend of deep house and spring vibes. 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
0: 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Just like you.

savoring the last bits of this beautiful Sunday afternoon. Let the warmth of spring and the rhythm of deep house carry you away. 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
1: 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I love it.
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Soak up the warm spring sunshine with the smooth sounds of La Mix Radio. 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

soaking up the last of this beautiful Sunday afternoon with a touch of electro swing. 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

savoring the slow pace of a sunny Sunday afternoon. 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

savoring the slow pace of a sunny Sunday afternoon. 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

soaking up the last of this beautiful Sunday afternoon. Let the spring breeze and the deep house rhythms take over. 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

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Just relax and let the music take over. 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
1: Mm-hmm. Can you feel that? Oh, ooh. This is so good. That's the sound of La Mix Radio. Enjoy it, baby. I love it.
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savoring the slow pace of a sunny Sunday afternoon. 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
0: 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Alongside Ella Sakalis, Take Me High. 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
0: 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Sounds so good.

The Sunday sun is streaming through the window and there is nowhere else you need to be. Just lean back and let the rhythm take over. 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

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You are with La Mix Radio. Sunday afternoon vibes. Alongside Kvin. Alexey Razumov. 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

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This next one is a mood. 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

0: 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We've got plenty more of this vibe coming your way on La Mix Radio. 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

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These Sunday afternoons are always a vibe here on La Mix Radio. Let's get into this next one. Elegant Rhythms for a Sunday Afternoon. Featuring D-Pete, Sone Silver, Deep Turco. 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
0: 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The gold standard. When you rather me, gotta worry when tomorrow comes. I'll put you in the driver's seat.

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It is a lazy Sunday afternoon, and we are keeping it chill here on La Mix Radio. 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Just like you.

0: 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It is the perfect way to spend a Sunday afternoon here on La Mix Radio. 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
1: 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Can you feel that? This is so good. That's the sound of La Mix Radio. Enjoy it, baby. I love it.
0: Sunday Slow Groove. 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

just lean back and enjoy the ride. It is a lazy Sunday afternoon. And we have plenty more of this on La Mix Radio. Let's get back into it. Savor the Sunday grooves. From Delirium Jurvo, Show Me the Way. 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

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These Sunday afternoons always feel better on La Mix Radio. Let's get into this next one. Sunday's Classic Swing. 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Let You Let Me. 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

I hope your Sunday afternoon is treating you well. Just lean into the beat for a while. We're right here on La Mix Radio. Sunday's signature afternoon sound. Presenting Housenick, Wanna Be With You. 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Sounds so good.

0: 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We're just hanging out here at La Mix Radio. 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

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Just lean back and let the music take over here on La Mix Radio. The Art of the Sunday Wind Down, featuring DJ Culture 21, Still Remember You. 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

0: 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We've got a few more deep cuts coming up here on La Mix Radio. 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

0: Just lean into the rhythm. It's a pretty perfect way to wind down this Sunday evening here on La Mix Radio. 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

Hope your Sunday evening is treating you well. Just lean into the groove for a bit. You're with us on La Mix Radio. 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From Deepson, better for you. 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

0: 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Just lean back and let it ride. 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

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This Sunday evening feels just right for what we have coming up here on La Mix Radio. Enjoy! Evolving Sunday Evening Sounds. 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

0: 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Just lean into the rhythm with us here on La Mix Radio. Let's keep it moving.
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Let's just sink into this next one together. 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As the weekend fades, the beat continues. With Anton Ishutin, Show Me. 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The gold standard.

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It is the perfect way to wrap up your Sunday here on La Mix Radio. Here is another one for you. Winding Down the Weekend in Style by Housenick. 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

0: 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Just lean into the groove with us here on La Mix Radio. 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

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Just lean into the groove for a bit. 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

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Let's keep this vibe going here on La Mix Radio. Just lean back and listen. The Art of the Sunday Wind Down, featuring Gabriel Solf. It's about love. 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

0: 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It's a lazy Sunday evening, and we've got you covered here at La Mix Radio. 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

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As the weekend fades, the beat continues. With Aura Tag, alright? 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

0: 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We've got plenty more of this vibe coming your way on La Mix Radio. 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

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We've got some more deep grooves coming your way on La Mix Radio. Just lean back and enjoy. 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

0: 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We've got some more of those deep grooves coming your way on La Mix Radio. 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

Hope you're having a relaxing Sunday evening. We'll keep the mood going right here on La Mix Radio. Just lean into the beat. 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Alongside Parov Stella, Dr. Fu. 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

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This next one is a personal favorite. Sunday Evening Wind Down, featuring Costa Me, Pete Bellis, Tommy, Around This World. 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

Hope you're having a quiet Sunday evening. Just lean into the groove with us here at La Mix Radio. Let's get back into it. Sunday evening glow and deep house. From Papa Tin, are you happy now? The final countdown to the week. 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

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With Kamensky, I Need You. 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Always ahead.

0: 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Just lean into the groove here at La Mix Radio. I'll let this next one take over.
1: 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But what amazing music is playing on LA Mix Radio. We know you love it, baby.
0: Sunday's atmospheric evening house. From Geo-Me, you put a spell on me. Late afternoon energy. 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Bass-driven perfection.

Just lean into the mood. I hope your Sunday evening is treating you right. Here on La Mix Radio. Let's get back to it. As the weekend fades, the beat continues. With Mick 4, Let Me Go. Sophisticated Evening House. 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

0: 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Just lean into the groove with us here at La Mix Radio. 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

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Just lean into the beat for a bit. We're here on La Mix Radio. Evolving Sunday evening sounds. 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

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Let's just keep this vibe going here on La Mix Radio. 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

you're having a quiet Sunday evening. Just lean into the beat for a while here on La Mix Radio. I'll be right back. Sunday's Deep Evening Secrets by Yunus Emre Zed Demir. 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

0: 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Just lean into the groove with us here on La Mix Radio. Let's get into this next one.
1: Mm-hmm. Can you feel that? This is so good. That's the sound of La Mix Radio. I love it.
0: Sunday night preview. Alongside Parov Stella, The Burning Spider. This Sunday's final house session. 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

the sky.

Hope you're having a quiet Sunday evening. Let's just dive back into the groove here on La Mix Radio. The Art of the Sunday Wind Down, featuring Milios, Not Gonna Let You. 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Simply Elite.

0: 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We've got plenty more of this vibe coming your way on La Mix Radio. 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

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It is the perfect way to wrap up your Sunday evening here on La Mix Radio. 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Sunday evening, Wind Down. 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Close to you.

0: 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Just lean back and let this next one take over. You're with us on La Mix Radio.
1: 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Oh, this is so good. That's the sound of La Mix Radio. Enjoy it, baby.
0: Sunday's final house chapter, featuring David Manso. Down to Me. 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By your side.

Hope your Sunday evening is treating you well. We're just keeping things mellow here on La Mix Radio. Lean back for this one. Sunday evening glow and deep house. From Cameron Gary. Ecstasy. Our Sunday night preview sessions. 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Stay inspired.

0: 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Just lean back and let this one take over. You're with us here at La Mix Radio.
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1: 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It feels so good.
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Just lean into the groove with us here at La Mix Radio. Let's keep it moving. Sunday's atmospheric evening house. From Nando Fortunato, I Think About You. The weekend finale. La Mix Radio. Always ahead.

0: 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We've got plenty more of this vibe coming up on La Mix Radio. 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

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Just lean back and let the music take over here on La Mix Radio. 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

Hope your Sunday evening is treating you right. Just lean into the groove for a bit. 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

0: 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Just lean back and let the music take over here on La Mix Radio. 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

0: just lean back and enjoy the vibe. It's a pretty mellow Sunday evening here at La Mix Radio. Let's get into this next one.
1: 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Hey. Yeah, I know, I've been...
0: 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Alongside Sanyula, Still Loving You. Your evening rhythmic sanctuary. 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The gold standard.

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0: 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Pure fire.

Hope you're having a lazy Sunday evening. Just lean into the beat. We've got you covered here on La Mix Radio. Winding down the weekend in style. By Paul Locke. J. Damour. Fever. That Sunday's melodic end. La Mix Radio. The gold standard.

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It is a beautiful Sunday evening to get lost in the music here on La Mix Radio. I'll let this next one take over. The Sunday Frequency. 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

0: hope you're having a slow Sunday evening. Let's just sink into this next one. You're with us here on La Mix Radio.
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Hope you're having a slow Sunday evening. Just lean into the rhythm for a bit here on La Mix Radio. This next one is a personal favorite. 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

0: 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We've got a few more deep cuts for you here on La Mix Radio. Just lean into the groove.
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1: 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I'm loving this. It feels so good.
0: Sunday's final house chapter. 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

0: 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Just lean into the rhythm for a bit. 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

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Just lean back and let this next one take over. You're with us on La Mix Radio. 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

0: 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Just lean into the rhythm for a while here on La Mix Radio. 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
0: 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Pure soul.

Hope you're having a quiet Sunday night. Just lean back and let La Mix Radio take it from here. This next one is a mood. Sunday Night, Smooth and Deep, by Ayad Dyrus. Here I am, going deep into Monday. La Mix Radio, made for you.

0: 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Just lean into the rhythm for a bit. 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
1: Mm-hmm. Can you feel that? Oh, ooh. This is so good. That's the sound of La Mix Radio. Enjoy it, baby. I love it.
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0: 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It's a pretty perfect way to end the Sunday night, isn't it? 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

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Just lean back and let the music take over here on La Mix Radio. This next one is a mood. 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

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Just lean into the rhythm with us here on La Mix Radio. Let's get back into it. The last deep cut of the weekend. With The Blaze, Territory. 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
0: 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With Costa Me, You Never Know. 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The gold standard.

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0: 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Just lean back and let this next one take over. You're with us on La Mix Radio.
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0: Deep into the Sunday night. By Faraon. Nowakowski. Time. 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

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Let's just sink into this next one. 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The final beats of the weekend, featuring Edvin Stokes, Dream, Pure Night Essence, La Mix Radio, close to you.

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I know it's a rough start to the week, but we've got you. Just lean into the rhythm here on La Mix Radio. Let's get into this next one. Late Sunday Grooves with Patrick Poddage, Mary SK, Barbary, What I Said, Beyond Sunday Midnight, La Mix Radio, Infinite Rhythm.

0: I know it's a bit of a climb getting through Monday night. 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

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Just lean into the rhythm and relax with us here on La Mix Radio. 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

I know it's a bit of a struggle getting back into the Monday swing. Just lean into the groove with us here at La Mix Radio. Let's get lost in this next one. Notes that swing like blossoms. From Mick Four, Just a Dream. 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Your sonic escape.

0: I know it's a bit of a climb getting through this Monday. Just lean into the beat for a while with us here at La Mix Radio. Let's get into this next one.
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0: 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Just lean into the rhythm for a bit. 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
0: 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Sounds so good.

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Just lean into the rhythm for a bit. Here on La Mix Radio. 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Alongside MOKX. 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Close to you.

0: 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I know getting through this Monday can be a slog, but we've got you. La Mix Radio. 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

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We've got some deep grooves coming up to help you unwind. 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The gold standard.

0: I hope your Monday wasn't too brutal. Just lean into the beat for a while here on La Mix Radio. Let's get into this next one.
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Just kick back and let La Mix Radio take it from here. We've got a good one coming up. 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

0: 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We're keeping it chill tonight here on La Mix Radio. 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

Hope your Monday hasn't been too long of a grind. We're keeping things low-key here at La Mix Radio. Just lean into this next one. Deep Rhythms. Spring Energy. Alongside Parov Stella, Fire. 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

0: I hope you're winding down. It's a bit of a climb back into the Monday grind. But we've got you covered here on La Mix Radio. Just lean into this next one.
1: 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I'm sure you'll like this even more. Listen.
0: Move through the season. Joined by Sharapov, Papa Tin, No Reason. That's Sunday's Deep Goodbye. La Mix Radio. Stay inspired.

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It's a long Monday, but we've got you covered here at La Mix Radio. Just lean into the rhythm. Where Spring Meets the Beat. Alongside Deepson, You Are Amazing. The last pulse of the weekend. 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Stay inspired.

0: 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Just lean into the groove with us on La Mix Radio. 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

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Just kick back and let us handle the rest of your night here on La Mix Radio. 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

0: 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Just lean into the beat with us here on La Mix Radio. 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

I know it's a bit of a climb getting through this Monday. But we've got you. Just lean into the beat here on La Mix Radio. Let's get into this next one. The Art of Spring in Beats. Presenting Stefra Roland. Lost in the Waves. 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

0: 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Just lean into the beat and let the rest of the day go. 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

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Just lean back and let us take it from here. 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